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I never seen so many fine women all my life. Picking chicks is kind of tricky.

0: 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Au contrôle musical, c'est Monsieur Lounge.
1: I can't give you anything but love. Lady, that's the only thing I've plenty of.